There are a lot of occasions in your life where you have to introduce yourself to other people. For example, at a college interview, students are often asked to say something about themselves, or at a job interview. An interviewer often asks applicants to introduce themselves. Or when you meet new people at school or at work and you want to make friends with them, you'll have to introduce yourself, telling the other person some basic information about you. Usually, when you introduce yourself, you can include the following information. What is your name? How old are you? Where are you from? What do you do? What is your family like? What are your hobbies, interests, or free time activities? What are your special skills? What is your favorite food or travel destination? Who is your favorite actor, actress, or artist? What is your dream? And what do you want to do in the future? To make your introduction more interesting, try to add more details or give examples. If you're a student, say what school you go to or what your major is. If you have a job, explain what you do, who you work for, and how you enjoy it. The same goes for when you're talking about a hobby or an interest. Remember to say something more about it, like why you like doing it, how long you've been doing it, and how often you do it. Sounds simple enough, right? Let me give you an example. Hi, my name is Bodo. I'm 18 years old. I'm a student. I'm in the first year at the university. I'm majoring

0: psychology. I'm from Mae Hong Son, but now I live in Bangkok. I share an apartment with two roommates. I have one brother and two sisters. My brother is Jay, and my sisters are Jane and June. They live with my parents back in Mae Hong Son. I also have two dogs, Leo and Lucky. I kind of miss them very much. I have classes at the university Monday to Friday. After my classes, I usually go to the library to do my homework and then go home to have dinner with my roommates. In my free time, I like to watch movies. I love animated movies. The Secret Life of Pets is my favorite movie. They're pretty funny, the first and the second one. I also like music. Atom Shanagan is my favorite artist and Please is my favorite song. I also like to play badminton and volleyball. I'm not very good at them, but I think it's a good way to exercise. I sometimes play badminton with my classmates at the university sports center after classes. I also like to watch TV series. When I watch series in English, I try to watch them with English subtitles to improve my listening skills and learn new words. I also love traveling. Last year, my family and I went to Rayong. The beaches there were so beautiful and our bungalow had a beautiful view over the ocean. I also love seafood, so I enjoyed eating all the delicious seafood at Rayong. Everything was really good. That was all for me. Thank you.
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2: There are lots of interesting topics for you to learn, and it is a great chance for you to improve your English.
3: Enjoy watching. Bye-bye.

0: Hey, are you all right? You're looking a little pale.
1: I feel a little dizzy. I haven't eaten anything since this morning.
0: It's 4 o'clock. When was the last time you ate something?
1: I had a cup of coffee and a sandwich at around 7. I have this report to finish and I've been working on it all day. I forgot to eat.
0: This is not good. Here, have a banana. It'll make you feel better.
1: Oh, thanks.
0: You have to start taking better care of yourself. I've noticed that you've missed a lot of classes due to illnesses.
1: Yeah. Last month I had a terrible cold and 2 weeks ago I had gastritis and now I have a lot of schoolwork to catch up on.
0: What did the doctor say? Is it because of stress?
1: Well, there were factors besides stress that may have contributed to my poor health.
0: What are they?
1: Well, first of all, I haven't been eating well lately. Lately, my diet consists of ready-to-eat frozen meals from convenience stores. I'm just so swamped with schoolwork that I don't have the time to sit down and have a proper meal.
0: What about fruits or vegetables? Have you eaten any? And I suppose you've stopped going on your morning runs like you used to?
1: No, I haven't been eating enough fruit and vegetables, and I haven't worked out in almost 2 months. I'm just constantly tired, and sometimes I was so stressed that I lost my appetite and skipped lunch or dinner.
0: Poor you. How about we go have a nice dinner and we can stay in and watch Netflix to relax, and I will help you with your assignment tomorrow.
1: That sounds like a pretty good plan. Thanks. Maybe we could stop by the grocery store to pick up some guavas and oranges on the way out.
0: Great, let's go.
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3: There are lots of interesting topics for you to learn.
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0: Enjoy watching. Bye-bye.
3: Bye.

0: In heart, if there is cardiac ion overload, it will lead to dysfunction of the heart. It can lead to heart failure, arrhythmia. So the patient can have symptoms of progesthenia or palpitation or generalized edema due to dysfunction of the heart. For liver ion overload, it will lead to cirrhosis or hepatocellularcarcinoma, which is an state of the liver disease. So the patient can present with the enlarged abdomen, progressive jaundice, and also the edema.
1: In both cases, there is a risk of dying. Therefore, a measurement of patient's iron levels is vital. This can be done through a ferritin blood test or using MRIT2-STAR to measure the iron levels in the heart and liver. The MRIT2-STAR is proven to be a reliable and accurate method, but it requires an imported computer software, which is very expensive.
2: The beginning, or you can say the dawn of our research, in order to be self-sufficient by developing the software by our team, and we use it in our patient and try to distribute it to the whole country for thalassemia patient in Thailand. We did the analysis using the software that we call as CITA or CIRIRAT thalassemia iron assessment software.
3: The successful research that can produce high impact usually coming from multidisciplinary or multi-center. We can form the group research on each aspect of interest, and we have to have regular meeting and put our idea together and try to develop the leading technology or leading question of research.
1: For the first time in Asia, a computer software to assess iron overload through MRIT2-STAR was developed locally. The software, which is called CITA Analysis, was designed by the Thalassemia Research Center together with the Department of Radiology, Faculty of Medicine, Sirirat Hospital, Mahidol University. The images from the Thai software were analyzed by Professor John Wood of University of Southern California. They were confirmed to be as reliable as the images from the existing software. Therefore, it can be said that CITA analysis was accepted internationally.
0: Moreover, when we develop our own technology, we reduce the cost that we use technology from abroad. And also, we can use this software to analyze and diagnose ion overload in other diseases that have ion overload as well. For medical view, I think this technology will encourage and promote the medical doctors to take better care of the patient with ion overload. Also, it provides the benefit to the whole health care economic system in terms of reduction of the cost of the treatment for the complication from the ion overload. Also, improve quality of life of the patient.
1: The result led to the establishment of APA MRI network to provide support for the diagnosis of iron overload. Hospitals and medical institutions in Thailand and other countries.
2: And we have already distributed to several hospitals in our country to the APA MRI network. And I have been personally been requested by patients, parents, and also clinicians in this part of the world from Southeast Asia, from ASEAN country. So that's why we expand the APR MRI network to neighboring country. We already started with the National Children Hospital in Manila City, the Philippines, the Malaysia, Indonesia, and also Brunei. It's not just we're doing research for the publication. If what we are doing is not going to be translated into improving the clinical practice or improving, you know, the health of our patients, the health of our country. And also, it's also possible to expand this internationally and have the global impact on what we do. And I think that's very important of doing research and why we're doing this.

0: current population of over 2 billion people from 99 countries live in areas at risk of malaria infection. Although the rate of morbidity and mortality in Thailand decreased since 1996 onwards, there's still numbers of population get malaria. The record from Ministry of Public Health showed that there were more than 32,000 malaria patients in 2014, approximately 16,000 patients in 2015, and 9,800 patients from January to September in 2016. Most of them were located in border regions. In Thailand, there are more patients that get 5X malaria, which can stay as demise in human liver for a long time before they come out to infect red blood cells. Therefore, the patients can get sick many times if they do not get proper treatment. The research is being done by using genetically engineered mice to have human liver cells growing inside. These mice can be used to study the growth of human malaria parasite in the liver cells. This research has been collaborated between Center of Infectious Diseases Research in Seattle, Mahidol Vivax Research Unit, and Dr. Niwat Gangwan Rangsan from Pathobiology Department, Faculty of Science, Mahidol University.
1: In this part, we use the humanized mice model for the Plasmodium vivax infection. About the Plasmodium vivax infection in the liver stage, we know that normally the parasite will go to develop in the human liver for a week before they release into the blood and infect into the red blood cell. But part of them will stay in the liver as a dormant stage, that so-called hypnozoid.
2: To solve this problem, the humanized mouse model has been developed. From outside, the mice look like the common mouse model, but actually, the human hepatocytes have already been depopulated into their liver.
1: Once we got the mouse from the company imported from the US, we will do check for that. And after that, we will just leave them for a week before our experiment will start.
3: In malaria, we use mouse a lot in a different level during drug or vaccine development, and as well as the monkey. But for these humanized mice, it's very good because it's the first mouse generation that have the component of human. Because when we use regular mice, that just not human malaria, but the malaria that close to human, but not exactly human malaria. When we use monkey also, that also monkey malaria to get the answer for human, but it's not human malaria.
1: We are the first group to develop the humanized mouse model for the vivax infection.
2: We study the vivax infection, development of parasite in the liver, and also the hypnozoid formation. This is to understand more about the parasite itself and also the host cell after infections.
3: The model that we use, our goal is to come up with a new vaccine and new drugs that can be used to inhibit or protect the liver stage development in human. So with this model, we hope that the field of the research will move faster, and either drug or vaccine, will reach the population sooner.

0: or NIH. The project is called Bangkok Online Testing on MSM. And what it is to assess the feasibility and acceptability of self-testing with online counseling among a group of young men who have sex with men, or we call young MSM. What's particularly unique about this group is that in Thailand right now, this group has the highest HIV prevalence and also incidence in the country. So prevalence in Bangkok is around 30%, and incidence is as high as 12 per 100 person years. So, you know, HIV, it's treatable these days. I mean, they may not be a cure yet, but at least it's very treatable. And in Thailand, everybody who's living with HIV, who are Thai citizens, can have access to free antiretroviral therapy, which is provided by the Thai government. However, many people are not accessing this service. And on top of that, many people who are living with HIV do not even know that they have HIV. And so the problem is really at the testing. You know, we have all these venue-based testing, whether clinics or hospitals, but a lot of men, particularly young MSM, are not accessing it. And so I thought maybe we should think outside the box, think about other options. And so that's how we came up with this online HIV testing project. For this project, we focus on MSM who are between 18 to 24 years old. This is a feasibility and acceptability study, and so at the very beginning, we have qualitative research. So these were focus group discussions to talk to different young MSM who are living in different places in Bangkok. You know, some live in downtown Bangkok, others maybe live in the suburban areas like Salaya, for example. And we would ask them, what are the barriers to testing at the venues? You know, whether clinics or hospitals, and they would tell us, you know, whether sometimes they're worried about confidentiality, sometimes they're worried about the distance being so long and Bangkok traffic, sometimes they worry about the stigma and the discrimination they may get from the healthcare providers at the different facilities. And because of these reasons, they choose not to come and get tested at the venues. So we did the qualitative research, and then after that, then we designed this self-testing project with the online counseling. So for that, we had an online survey. We recruited men who are online, whether through apps that MSM use, or through Facebook, or through different websites that MSM visit. We recruited 1,364 young MSM, and of those, we randomized 75 men into our pilot study. And so for our pilot study, we send them a box that contains the self-test kits with an explanation. We also have a video clip that they can watch. We also hired a nurse counselor who gives them advice and counseling online, and also walk them through from the beginning to the end. So they test, we call it baseline, so the first time, 3 months later they do it again, and then 3 months later they do it again. So we wanted to know whether they can do it, whether they're back and want to do it, and for those who are positive, if they can be linked to care and treatment. And I'm happy to say in our project, we had 100% linkage to care and support. In the test kit, very similar to like a home pregnancy test. And so, you know, there's a couple of drops of blood, and then in 15 minutes, the test will show whether you're positive or negative. But we also have a filter paper. Guys can also drop a couple of drops of blood on the filter paper, and then they can mail that back into our labs, and then we're able to test whether it's a true positive or if it's a true negative, just to confirm the result.
1: ประทับใจในตัวเจ้าเครื่องตรวจตัวนี้ครับพี่เพราะว่าในปัจจุบันนะครับคนเราเนี่ยไม่กล้าไปตรวจ HIV ตามโรงพยาบาลหรือตามคลินิกก็ตัวนี้ก็ถือว่าเป็นตัวที่ตอบโจทย์เลยในวิถีชีวิตของยัง MSM ครับก็ถือว่าเป็นการเพิ่มช่องทางให้มีความหลากหลายแล้วก็สะดวกมากยิ่งขึ้นในการตรวจ HIV ในปัจจุบันนี้ครับ
0: We really want everyone to get tested because we know the treatment is working, and we want everyone to access the free treatment that's provided by the government. But in order to do that, they need to know that they are positive. So right now we have mass testing campaigns, we have mobile clinics, but alone by itself doesn't seem to work. And I think maybe in combination, including the online testing, it might increase the testing rate so that we are more with the UNAIDS 90-90-90 target.

0: Wow, I just received a free stay voucher from Crown Hotel. I sent them a letter complaining about their terrible service last week, and now they're providing me with free accommodation. I didn't expect this at all. I just wanted to let them know about some of the poor manners of their staff members. But I'm happy to know that they took my complaint seriously and proper actions were taken to deal with the problem. Complaints can be made about anything you're not satisfied with, from the products you buy, like toothpaste or a microwave oven, to the services a hotel or a restaurant staff. Here's an example of a complaint letter sent to an electronics store complaining about their service. Dear sir, madam, I'm writing to express my dismay at the service at your street branch on Friday, November the 6th. I often purchase electronic products and gadgets from your store for myself and my family. On this occasion, I intended to buy a 50-inch flat-screen TV that had been advertised on your store's website and some computer items for my sister. I was served quickly even though the store was quite busy at the time. However, the employee who was serving me had no idea about the special offer and did not seem to have much knowledge about the products in the store. I was trying to ask for assistance from the other store employees, but they were all occupied. Finally, I managed to make the purchase, but it took me over an hour to sort everything out. The employee apologized and explained to me that it was only his second day working there and they were short-staffed that day. I understand that mistakes happen, but there needs to be enough staff on duty, especially during peak hours. I hope you can take steps to make sure this mistake does not happen again. Yours faithfully, Matthew Parkman. To write an effective letter of complaint, here are some useful tips. State your reason for writing. For example, I am writing to express my dissatisfaction with your product. Explain the problem. Tell them what went wrong. Include accurate facts and details. Tell them what you would like them to do or what you would like to see happen. If you don't know the name of the person you're writing to, use yours faithfully to sign off. Make sure to use a business format when writing this letter to make sure that your letter is taken seriously. Stay tuned for our next episodes of Watch and Learn.
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3: 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Bye-bye. Bye-bye.
4: พบกับการผจญภัยครั้งสำคัญของ DLTV และของเพื่อนที่ต้องเผชิญกับภัยพิบัติทางธรรมชาติที่ไม่อาจหลีกเลี่ยงได้มาเรียนรู้ทำความรู้จัก

In the past, when medical science was not yet advanced, humans treated their ailments by relying on supernatural beliefs and ancient medical wisdom that has been practiced and passed down through generations. Examples include using herbs, applying hot, cold therapies, and massage. As medical science developed, people increasingly preferred modern methods of treating illness and using chemical-based medicines, which can potentially be harmful to health in the long run. This led to a trend of integrating traditional medicines, a more natural approach, and applying it alongside modern medicine, evolving into alternative medicines. Thai massage is one of the original forms of treatment that has regained popularity and widespread acceptance both in Thailand and internationally. The wisdom of Thai massage is an art and science of healthcare, aiming to correct imbalances in the body's four elements: earth, water, wind, and fire, particularly by addressing blockages in blood and wind.

0: forgetting to take the medicine and inappropriate medication taking are common problem among elderly patients. So there are many drugs left in the community, which increases the burden of national medical expenses. The research team has developed a project on solution residual medicine in patients with non-communicable diseases, implemented in Khao Thong sub-district, Nakhon Sawan province. The research team started by studying drug use behavior and the situation of drug use among NCD patients. After that, analyzed the data, assessed the value of leftover medicine. Nowadays, the number of Thai people with NCD increasing, the estimated cost of disease care between 2011 and 2030 is worth 1,401 trillion baht. Based on research review, we found that some NCD patients do not take medicine as directed by the doctor, forget to take medicine, stop or adjust medicine themselves. There are also problems in getting more medicine than actually need. Some patients receiving medicine from more than one healthcare facility, causing a loss of medicine left in family and community. We design and produce medicine back to health donation, which is a solution to the problem of waste medicine. Instruct the patient to hang the bag against the wall where it is easily visible. When they look at it, it reminds them to return the leftover medicine. We distributed the bags to 1,000 people since July 2020. Those bags are still used today. The next is radio chapter and radio sports. Most of NCD's patients in our community are elderly who listen to the radio for news and entertainment. We have produced 4 radio chapters and 1 radio support to broadcast to make listeners aware of correct medicine practice and returning the leftover drugs.
1: ยาเหลือใช้เก็บไว้ไม่มีประโยชน์โปรดนำไปคืนหมออย่ารอยาหมดอายุ
0: Our sport and radio chapters broadcast 7 times a day. And the last is knowledge kit and video clips. We made this knowledge kit to communicate with 200 patients receiving drugs at the health promotion hospital every third and second third day of the month. Circulatory system model to demonstrate vascular problems caused by high blood pressure, hyperlipidemia, and diabetes, which will be worse if the patient takes inappropriate medicine. Video clips of NCD patients who have been seriously ill increase awareness of the importance of proper medicine. Out of 3 innovations, the research team concluded that the best solution is medicine back to health donation, which has low production costs, can be used for a long time. Although this research is a community research, but the finding can be applied to solve national problems. Therefore, we hope to expand this innovation to other communities for maximum efficiency in managing drug problems.

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1: พ่อพันธ์ปัญญา is a national project that the researcher here we act as a coach to coach a teacher and aims that teacher can coach the student to do a project called research based learning how we help the teacher to be a coach first of all we need toPractice them, help them. So we use a contemplative education in Thai. We call จิตตปัญญา
2: ในส่วนของจิตตปัญญาเชื่อว่ามันไม่ต้องมาจัดชั่วโมงจิตตปัญญา
1: To open their mind, to help them, to inspire them, and think about you are not a teacher. Actually, your role is to help the student learn. After that, we introduce the workshop.Call system thinking. The system thinking help teacher to think and to find the relation between cause and effect. So this is the another core idea of Pho Phan Panya for the doing some kind of project to help teacher how to manage class, how to handle things with the students for a year.
3: กิจกรรมตรงนี้แล้วถ้ามันเชื่อมโยงไปสู่เรื่องต่อไปเรื่องในสาระของเราได้นั่นจะเยี่ยมมาก
1: The process of doing a research starting from teacher will ask the student to find one theme they can share some knowledge or idea under the same theme so they can participate with others groupNot just only their project group. After they got a dream, they need to find what is their interesting question under those themes. After they got some question, they need to review. As the same process as researcher do in the university level or others. So the student need to read, need to think, analyze what they're reading, and also analyze what they get from review.After that, the information or things that they put together and construct again the way how to solve a problem. If the concept or the project that is about science, so they investigate their knowledge, their result by doing the laboratory, or maybe they can do some kind of social science project.The student will go to the community. The student need to reflect what they learn. After getting some kind of idea from coaching by teacher, they need to reflect themselves. And also they need to write it down as every step between or along the project. So they can learn from questioning, learn from reflection, and lastly, learn from writing. They have to think.That's why after complete the one-year project, the student gain 21st century skill, critical thinking, creative thinking, communication, and collaboration. This is 4C that is important for them. Not only the product or the outcome from our research, but also the other teacher through Thailand.We have many courses for now.
4: พอเรามาเข้าโครงการนี้แล้วเราปรับทัศนคติตัวเองว่าให้เรา

0: You're here early. 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
0: Why do you go early on Monday to Friday?
1: It takes me an hour to get to school.
0: And what time do you have lunch?

0: lunch at noon.
1: So you have lunch at 12 o'clock, and what do you usually have for lunch?
0: I like to have a salad and a sandwich, but sometimes I prefer hot meals, so noodle soup. What about you? What time do you wake up?
1: I get up at 6 or 6:15. I like to work out before I head into work. So I leave home at around 7:45 and arrive at my office a little bit before 8:30.
0: And what time do you have lunch?
1: I have lunch at 1 o'clock and I eat at the staff canteen because it's convenient and the food is quite delicious, especially the pork fried rice.
0: That's nice.
1: And what about you? What time do you usually finish classes?
0: I finish classes at around 5 o'clock, but I work in the library part-time, overtime, until 6 or 7. What time do you leave your office?
1: I leave my office a little bit after 7, just to avoid the rush hour traffic.
0: That's a good idea.
1: And what time do you go to bed? I usually go to bed a bit before 10 p.m.
0: Me too, but on weekends or days I don't have school, I go to bed around midnight.
1: Why do you go to bed so late?
0: On Friday and Saturday night, I stay up watching drama series.
1: You're just like my roommate. She can watch all day and all night. Let's continue working out.
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2: There are lots of interesting topics for you to learn and a great chance to improve your English. Enjoy watching. Bye-bye.

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1: allow we cannot use that and also we have to make a permission from the mother and the father of the embryo that the embryo normally are abnormal fertilization that we cannot use for human so that we ask for them to give us the abnormal embryo to study and we can get the stem cell from them
2: Then I decide we need a new methodology to get a stem cell line because we cannot get the embryo very often. Take a year to develop a new methodology we call minimizing trophoblast cell proliferation or MTP. This methodology is just quite similar to the MID. We separate the ICM cell by MID technique. After that, we culture them on the feeder-free. During the first 3 days, we found that feeder-free system will prevent non-stem cell proliferation. That means non-stem cell start to die.And only stem cell can form the outgrowth. And after we got the MTP technique, we tried different kind of the embryo, and we got SLI from urban embryos, which is about 73% success rate.
3: Stem cell therapy holds a great promise in regenerative medicine. However, HLA matching between transplanted stem cell and patient is required to prevent graft rejection. HLA is antigens exported from within the cell to cell surface. Each person has a unique HLA pattern.
4: In order to do a stem cell transplantation, we need to tie so-called HLA. HLA is the transplant antigen that are very important in order to get the engraftment or rejection. Therefore, in patients with the such as hematologic disease also who need stem cell therapy, in order to use the stem cell, we have to tie the HLA. In that case, we have to collect a number of stem cells in the bank.And tied the HLA, and when we have patient, we select the most compatible one to use for transplant to avoid the problem of immunologic reaction.
2: In Thailand, we estimate we need only 140 to 150 cell lines, which is have different HLA type. That can cover all of the Thai population. And by using that number, 140 to 150 cell lines, we need only 200 embryo only. And if we have enough embryo, that means we can finish maybe in 1 year.

0: everyone. Now we are going to give food offering to a Buddhist monk. Okay.
1: I think this is a traditional of Thai Buddhists.
2: They will, the merit, the good deal that we make today will send to our ancestors, to our parents.
3: Okay, we will give the food to the monk, like Prem say.
0: Like
1: this.
0: Put it on all above head and board. Make a wish.
3: Yes. Make some wish. Then.
0: And put it to monk. Okay, let's start.
3: For the woman, you don't touch the monk, you believe?

0: おはようございます。
1: おはようございます。Yeah. When you free time, what you like to do?
0: Movie?
1: What watch movie?
0: Yeah.
1: What kind of

0: Hey man, you all right?
1: I'm going to Udon Thani next month, but I haven't booked the tickets yet.
0: I can help you with that. I have this app on my phone where you can buy airplane tickets from any airlines.
1: Really?
0: Yeah.
1: That would be great, thanks.
0: No problem. So when are you leaving?
1: I plan on leaving on December 7th and coming back on the 11th.
0: On the 7th, do you want to fly in the morning, the afternoon, or evening?
1: What time is the evening flight?
0: Swift Air has two flights in the evening. It has one at 7 p.m. and the other is at 8:30 p.m. But Dream Air has another flight at 8.
1: I think the 8 p.m. flight would be perfect. It flies out of Suvarnabhumi, not Don Mueang, right?
0: Yeah, that's right. So you want to fly economy or business class?
1: Economy, of course. You know I can't afford business.
0: Okay, I'm just making sure. Okay. So the cost is 1,200 baht, including taxes and fees for economy. It's 200 baht cheaper than Swift Air.
1: That's fine. Let's book this flight then. By the way, what's the baggage allowance?
0: It's 20 kilos.
1: Okay, now let's book the return flight. I want the latest flight possible. Are there any flights at possibly 9 p.m. on the 11th?
0: Let me check. Hold on. Only Swift Air flies from Udon Thani to Bangkok on that day. Their latest flight is 9:30 p.m., so this should work for you.
1: Wonderful.
0: Yeah.
1: How much does this ticket cost?
0: It's 1,150 baht, taxes and fees included, but the baggage allowance is only 15 kilos.
1: That's fine. Let's book it.
0: Yeah. All right, all set. Now you have return tickets from Bangkok to Udon Thani.
1: Thanks a lot. Let's go eat. Lunch is on me.
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2: 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Bye-bye. Bye-bye.
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0: Hey man, you all right?
1: I'm going to Udon next month, but I haven't booked the tickets yet.
0: I can help you with that. I have this app on my phone where you can buy airplane tickets from any airlines.
1: Really?
0: Yeah.
1: That would be great, thanks.
0: No problem. So when are you leaving?
1: I plan on leaving on December 7th and coming back on the 11th.
0: On the 7th, do you want to fly in the morning, the afternoon, or evening?
1: What time is the evening flight?
0: Swift Air has two flights in the evening. It has one at 7 p.m. and the other is at 8:30 p.m. But Dream Air has another flight at 8.
1: I think the 8 p.m. flight would be perfect. It flies out of Suvarnabhumi, not Don Mueang, right?
0: Yeah, that's right. So you want to fly economy or business class?
1: Economy, of course. You know I can't afford business.
0: Okay, I'm just making sure. Okay. So the cost is 1,200 baht, including taxes and fees for economy. It's 200 baht cheaper than Swift Air.
1: That's fine. Let's book this flight then. By the way, what's the baggage allowance?
0: It's 20 kilos.
1: Okay, now let's book the return flight. I want the latest flight possible. Are there any flights at possibly 9 p.m. on the 11th?
0: Let me check. Hold on. Yeah, well, only Swift Air flies from Udon Thani to Bangkok on that day.

0: included, but the baggage allowance is only 15 kilos.
1: That's fine, let's book it.
0: Yeah. All right, all set. Now you have return tickets from Bangkok to Udon Thani.
1: Thanks a lot. Let's go eat. Lunch is on me.
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2: 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Bye-bye.
3: Bye-bye.

From summer to rainy seasons, is the start of the planting season. Thais, especially in Isan or the northeastern region, besides searching for natural water sources for agriculture, they also hold the intertraining Bunbangfai to ask for rain from sacred entity, which provides moral encouragement for life. Ordination or board is an important tradition

They held before the beginning of the Buddhist Lent, which falls around July every year. This is due to the belief that monks who ordain and observe the full 3 months of Lent will receive great merit. After the period of the Buddhist Lent ends, we reach the end of the Buddhist Lent, which is around October annually. A variety of festivals bring every corner of Thailand to vibrant life. Thotkatin, a grand merit making event held once a year. The resounding drums and living procession create a vibrant atmosphere, and adults and children dancing and smiling all the way. Every step of Khatin procession is filled with faith to support Buddhism. Lanastan Guosla is a unique basket lot ceremony. Offerings are placed inside Guoi, a woven container, and hung up high. Before being offered to the monk who draw lots, this highlights the faith and the spirit of sharing among people in the community. If you travel to the south, you will find the Chakprat tradition. In Surathani province, there is a rare water procession of Chakprat, beautifully decorated Buddha bust, carrying Buddha statue to sail along the Tapi River. It's a magnificent reflection of faith. As the ray of life closing ties to the rivers. Longboat racing is another tradition that adds local vibrancy. Each racing boat is over 20 meters long. It requires dozens of paddlers to roll into perfect unison and harmony to claim victory. One month after that, it's time for Loy Kathong Festival. People intricately and beautifully craft kathongs from banana trunks and flowers. In some areas, the Loy Kathong tradition has even more special elements, such as releasing thousands of Lan Nang Yi Peng lanterns into the night sky, or the Loy Kathong Pao Tian Lin Fai Festival in Sukhothai Province. Thousands of lights illuminate the ancient ruins, creating a scene as beautiful as heaven on earth. This is a charm that must be seen with your own eyes.

0: What's the matter, Christina? You look worried.
1: I just got my grade report back and my GPA is pretty low.
0: I'm sorry to hear about that. But it's only the first semester. You still have time to do something about it.
1: What do you think I should do about my low GPA?
0: Well, why do you think your GPA is low?
1: I guess I didn't go to class enough. I skipped a lot of classes because of my health and personal issues, and I didn't get to hear about what was taught in class.
0: Then I suggest you start by going to class regularly so you won't miss lectures and a chance to ask questions and listen to the Q&A of other students. And you also won't look bad in the eyes of your professor. And you ought to take better care of your health so you won't get sick often. Eat healthy food, take vitamins to boost your immune system.
1: I guess I should exercise more too. I haven't been working out much lately.
0: Absolutely, it's a good idea. You should at least work out 3 to 4 times a week. But don't overdo it, you might injure yourself.
1: Got it, thanks for the advice.
0: And I would also suggest you do a study review once a week. Reviewing your notes weekly will help you gradually memorize things.
1: That's a very good idea. So next semester I will put more effort into my work, review my notes, and stay healthy.
0: If you do that, you'll be able to raise your GPA next semester.
1: Thank you so much for all your advice.
0: Don't mention it. We're friends. I'm here for you.
1: Stay tuned for our next episodes of Watch and Learn.
2: There are lots of interesting topics for you to learn
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2: Enjoy watching. Bye-bye.

0: My Journey Episode 2 Talking About Work I heard that you work part-time. What do you do?
1: I'm a graphic designer. I design artwork.
0: That's interesting. Who do you work for?
1: I work for a small startup marketing company. What about you? Do you have a part-time job?
0: Yes, I do. I'm a cashier at 7-Eleven. I work there on the weekends. What do you do? What do you do? Your turn.
2: What do you do?
3: What do you do?
1: I'm a graphic designer. I design artwork. I'm a graphic designer. I design artwork. Your turn.
2: I'm a graphic designer. I design artwork.
3: I'm a graphic designer. I design artwork.
0: Who do you work for? Who do you work for? Your turn.
2: Who do you work for?
3: Who do you work for?
1: I work for a small startup marketing company. I work for a small startup marketing company. Your turn.
2: I work for a small startup marketing company.
3: I work for a small startup marketing company.
1: Do you have a part-time job? Do you have a part-time job? Your turn.
2: Do you have a part-time job?
3: Do you have a part-time job?
0: Yes, I do. I'm a cashier at 7-Eleven. I work there on the weekends. Yes, I do. I'm a cashier at 7-Eleven. I work there on the weekends. Your turn.
2: Yes, I do. I'm a cashier at 7-Eleven. I work there on weekends.
3: Yes, I do. I'm a cashier at 7-Eleven. I work there on weekend.
4: Audio Jungle.
0: What do you do? What do you do? Your turn.
1: I'm a graphic designer. I design artwork. I'm a graphic designer. I design artwork. Your turn.
0: Who do you work for? Who do you work for? Your turn.
1: I work for a small startup marketing company. I work for a small startup marketing company. Your turn. Do you have a part-time job? Do you have a part-time job? Your turn.
0: Yes, I do. I'm a cashier at 7-Eleven. I work there on the weekends. Yes, I do. I'm a cashier at 7-Eleven. I work there on the weekends. Your turn.
1: When do you start work?
0: I start work at 7 in the morning.
1: And when do you get off work?
0: My shift ends at 3 p.m. What about you?
1: I work from home. The hours depend on the deadline for each project.
0: I see.
1: When do you start work? When do you start work? Your turn.
2: When do you start work?
3: When do you start work?
0: At 7 in the morning. At 7 in the morning. Your turn.
2: At 7 in the morning.
3: At 7 in the morning.
1: When do you get off work? When do you get off work? Your turn.
2: When do you get off work?
3: When do you get off work?
0: My shift ends at 3 p.m. My shift ends at 3 p.m. Your turn.
2: My shift ends at 3 p.m.
3: My shift ends at 3 p.m.
0: What about you? What about you? Your turn.
2: What about you?
3: What about you?
1: I work from home. The hours depend on the deadline for each project. I work from home. The hours depend on the deadline for each project. Your turn.
2: I work from home. The hours depend on the deadline for each project.
3: I work from home. The hour depends on the deadline for each project.
1: When do you start work? When do you start work? Your turn.
0: At 7 in the morning. At 7 in the morning. Your turn.
1: When do you get off work? When do you get off work? Your turn.
0: My shift ends at 3 p.m. My shift ends at 3 p.m. Your turn. What about you? What about you? Your turn.
1: I work from home. The hours depend on the deadline for each project. I work from home. The hours depend on the deadline for each project. Your turn.
0: So, Alex, you work part-time too, right?
5: Really? What do you do?
2: I work as a receptionist.
0: Oh, where do you work?
2: I work at a beauty clinic.
0: You work part-time too, right? What do you do? You work part-time too, right? What do you do? Your turn.
3: You work part-time too, right? What do you do?
2: I work as a receptionist. I work as a receptionist. Your turn.
3: I work as a receptionist.

0: receptionist.
1: Where do you work? Where do you work? Your turn.
0: Where do you work?
2: At a beauty clinic. At a beauty clinic. Your turn.
0: At a beauty clinic.
3: Audio Jungle.
1: You work part-time too, right? What do you do? You work part-time too, right? What do you do? Your turn.
2: I work as a receptionist. I work as a receptionist. Your turn.
1: Where do you work? Where do you work? Your turn.
2: At a beauty clinic. At a beauty clinic. Your turn.
4: What's your main responsibilities?
2: Answering calls and welcoming customers.
1: Wow, do you like your job?
2: Very much. I meet interesting people every day.
4: What's your main responsibility? What's your main responsibility? Your turn.
0: What's your main responsibility?
2: Answering calls and welcoming customers. Answering calls and welcoming customers. Your turn.
0: Answering calls and welcoming customers.
1: Do you like your job? Do you like your job? Your turn.
0: Do you like your job?
2: Very much. I meet interesting people every day. Very much. I meet interesting people every day. Your turn.
0: Very much. I meet interesting people every day.
4: What's your main responsibility? What's your main responsibility? Your turn.
2: Answering calls and welcoming customers. Answering calls and welcoming customers. Your turn.
1: Do you like your job? Do you like your job? Your turn.
2: Very much. I meet interesting people every day. Very much. I meet interesting people every day. Your turn.

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1: We live because we can love. We love because we can forgive.
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1: Because English is all around.
2: Good morning.
1: Bye bye.
3: This research is certainly the first surgical simulation of this kind in Thailand, and most certainly the first in the area of dental surgery. And certainly worldwide, we are the leading group in this area of applying AI techniques in virtual environments for surgery. I'm Peter Hadawi. I'm a professor of computer science here in the Faculty of ICT and director of the Mahidon Brehman Medical Informatics Research Unit. My research looks in, is in the area of medical informatics and also public health informatics. And in medical informatics, I have been focusing on intelligent virtual environments for surgical training.
4: Well, you can get feedback with Hedtech too.
3: We've been focusing in the area of endodontic surgery, which is a particular specialization within dentistry that's particularly challenging to teach. What we've produced is a simulator where we're able to simulate a patient and the entire dental station, the entire operating environment. We simulate the tooth of the patient, so we use CT scans of real teeth and generate 3D models. And so within this environment that we use a head-mounted display, it's called an HTC Vive. I think many people have seen these. That gives the user a 3D stereoscopic view of the patient and the room. And we use haptic devices, one that controls the dental drill and one that controls the mirror. And as the dental student is drilling, they can actually feel what it feels like to drill the tooth. And drill it, of course, the tooth is made of different kinds of material. You have the enamel, which is very hard, you have the dentine, which is softer, and then the pulp inside. And we even simulate the density of the tissue so it feels correct. So a student can carry out the procedure with this simulator. In this simulation is what we call the moisture effect. So right now we've been focusing much of our work on root canal, and part of the reason for that is that it's a complex procedure and we are one of the few groups in the world that can actually simulate it. And the other thing we've been working on is caries, so you know, tooth decay, so removing the decay. Another thing that we have looked at in the past with the simulator, this is with my colleague Professor Siriwan, is that we looked at not just teaching, but letting surgeons use the simulator to practice surgery. So the interesting thing is that we can scan a patient and create a 3D model of that patient and load that in the simulator. So a surgeon can virtually practice the surgery before they do the real thing. And what we were able to show was that if they virtually practice, the outcome is better than if they just went in and did it normally. So our Faculty of Dentistry has a very sophisticated simulation lab. The simulators they use, which are commercially produced, are physical simulators. They practice on plastic teeth. Less expensive plastic teeth do not have internal anatomy. Okay, they're just a solid chunk of plastic. So you can practice caries removal just fine. But if you want to practice something like endodontic surgery, you need a more expensive plastic tooth that has the internal anatomy inside it. And every time you use one, then you have to throw it away. With the virtual reality simulator, we don't waste anything like that. The other benefit with the VR simulator is one that we can perform a more detailed analysis of the procedure. We can rewind the simulator. So imagine this, a student is carrying out a procedure and they made a mistake. And now we want to let them practice just the part where they made the mistake. So what you want to do is let them go back in time and try it. We can do that. We can go back in time. With a physical simulator, you can't. Once you drilled the tooth, it's drilled. You can't undrill it, but we can undrill the teeth we have. So there are all kinds of benefits. The other benefit of a virtual reality simulator is that we can simulate lots of different situations that you can't with a physical simulator. So we can, for example, simulate bleeding. If the student perforates the tooth, the floor of the tooth, we can simulate that it bleeds. With the plastic teeth, you can't do that. So the potential impact is enormous. There is impact right now that we're seeing in medical schools, and I think we're just on the cusp of the curve now. In the next, let's say, 5 years, you're going to see tremendous deployment of systems like this.

0: My Journey Episode 2 Talking About Work I heard that you work part-time. What do you do?
1: I'm a graphic designer. I design artwork.
0: That's interesting. Who do you work for?
1: I work for a small startup marketing company. What about you? Do you have a part-time job?
0: Yes, I do. I'm a cashier at 7-Eleven. I work there on the weekends. What do you do? What do you do? Your turn.
2: What do you do?
3: What do you do?
1: I'm a graphic designer. I design artwork. I'm a graphic designer. I design artwork. Your turn.
2: I'm a graphic designer. I design artwork.
3: I'm a graphic designer. I design artwork.
0: Who do you work for? Who do you work for? Your turn.
2: Who do you work for?
3: Who do you work for?
1: I work for a small startup marketing company. I work for a small startup marketing company. Your turn.
2: I work for a small startup marketing company.
3: I work for a small startup marketing company.
1: Do you have a part-time job? Do you have a part-time job? Your turn.
2: Do you have a part-time job?
3: Do you have a part-time job?
0: Yes, I do. I'm a cashier at 7-Eleven. I work there on the weekends. Yes, I do. I'm here at 7-Eleven. I work there on the weekends. Your turn.
2: Yes, I do. I'm a cashier at 7-Eleven. I work there on weekends.
3: Yes, I do. I'm a cashier at 7-Eleven. I work there on weekend.
0: What do you do? What do you do? Your turn.
1: I'm a graphic designer. I design artwork. I'm a graphic designer. I design artwork. Your turn.
0: Who do you work for? Who do you work for? Your turn.
1: I work for a small startup marketing company. I work for a small startup marketing company. Your turn. Do you have a part-time job? Do you have a part-time job? Your turn.
0: Yes, I do. I'm a cashier at 7-Eleven. I work there on the weekends. Yes, I do. I'm a cashier at 7-Eleven. I work there on the weekends. Your turn.
1: When do you start work?
0: I start work at 7 in the morning.
1: And when do you get off work?
0: My shift ends at 3 p.m. What about you?
1: I work from home. The hours depend on the deadline for each project.
0: I see.
1: When do you start work? When do you start work? Your turn.
2: When do you start work?
3: When do you start work?
0: At 7 in the morning. At 7 in the morning. Your turn.
2: At 7 in the morning.
3: At 7 in the morning.
1: When do you get off work? When do you get off work? Your turn.
2: When do you get off work?
3: When do you get off work?
0: My shift ends at 3 p.m. My shift ends at 3 p.m. Your turn.
2: My shift ends at 3 p.m.
3: My shift ends at 3 p.m.
0: What about you? What about you? Your turn.
2: What about you?
3: What about you?
1: I work from home. The hours depend on the deadline for each project. I work from home. The hours depend on the deadline for each project. Your turn.
2: I work from home. The hours depend on the deadline for each project.
3: I work from home. The hour depends on the deadline for each project.
0: Audio Jungle.
1: When do you start work? When do you start work? Your turn.
0: At 7 in the morning. At 7 in the morning. Your turn.
1: When do you get off work? When do you get off work? Your turn.
0: My shift ends at 3 p.m. My shift ends at 3 p.m. Your turn. What about you? What about you? Your turn.
1: I work from home. The hours depend on the deadline for each project. I work from home. The hours depend on the deadline for each project. Your turn.
0: So, Alex, you work part-time too, right?
4: Really? What do you do?
2: I work as a receptionist.
0: Oh, where do you work?
2: I work at a beauty clinic.
0: You work part-time too, right? What do you do? You work part-time too, right? What do you do? Your turn.
3: You work part-time too, right? What do you do?
2: I work as a receptionist. I work as a receptionist. Your turn.
3: I work as a receptionist.
0: Where do you work? Where do you work? Your turn.
3: Where do you work?
2: At a beauty clinic. At a beauty clinic. Your turn.
3: At a beauty clinic.
0: Audio Jungle. You work part-time too, right? What do you do? You work part-time too, right? What do you do? Your turn.
2: I work as a receptionist. I work as a receptionist. Your turn.
0: Where do you work? Where do you work? Your turn.
2: At a beauty clinic. At a beauty clinic. Your turn.
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2: Answering calls and welcoming customers.
0: Wow, do you like your job?
2: Very much. I meet interesting people every day.
1: What's your main responsibility? What's your main responsibility? Your turn.
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2: 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Answering calls and welcoming customers. Your turn.
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0: Do you like your job? Do you like your job? Your turn.
3: Do you like your job?
2: Very much. I meet interesting people every day. Very much. I meet interesting people every day. Your turn.
3: Very much. I meet interesting people every day.
0: Audio Jungle.
1: What's your main responsibility? What's your main responsibility? Your turn.
2: 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Answering calls and welcoming customers. Your turn.
0: Do you like your job? Do you like your job? Your turn.
2: Very much. I meet interesting people every day. Very much. I meet interesting people every day. Your turn.

0: Virtual reality is changing the world, especially in the way we educate and train people. I'm Dr. Moritz Bachiaput from Mahidol Bremen Medical Informatics Research Unit at the Faculty of Information and Communication Technology. This is my latest research result, a virtual reality system for stress inoculation training of emergency healthcare personnel. Nowadays, medical schools focus more on training in the physical skills and not so much on teaching their students to psychologically deal with stressors. Since there is an increasing evidence of medical personnel suffering from stress, we think that this psychological aspect of training is an interesting area that we should explore. This VR system is intended to inoculate emergency healthcare personnel to future stressors by letting them practice stress coping skills in a virtual environment. The system simulates a stressful rescue scenario for emergency personnel who role play a first-time medical responder. An interactive storytelling is implemented to engage users and to elicit intense emotional responses. Users can explore virtual environment using VR equipment, can speak naturally to virtual characters, and must make crucial decisions. Virtual reality is a promising technology for creating immersive and stressful environments that are otherwise too costly, too dangerous, or too impractical to set up in the real world. We explore the use of VR and interactive storytelling to synthesize stressful virtual environment for stress inoculation training in the new context of emergency healthcare personnel. This is our development team consisting of 3D modeler and programmer. First, we create 3D models and animation in this modeling program called Blender. And then we import them into Unity 3D program, which is used to add programming logic to the simulation. We also use Unity 3D to program story in the scenario and also to interface with VR equipment that allow users to interact with the virtual environment. First, we equipped the trainee with VR devices. The head-mounted display presents the virtual environment. Head motion is tracked to allow the user to look around 360 degrees in the virtual environment. The physiological sensors measure the trainee's heart rate and galvanic skin response that represent their stress level. The trainee uses controller to navigate the virtual environment. The trainer observes the monitor showing the same virtual scenario viewed by the trainee. The scenario starts in an ambulance heading to an accident scene involving a gas explosion in a building. We collaborate with medical experts from Pramakut Kao Hospital in the design of the scenario. We conducted an experimental evaluation of our approach. 60 subjects tested the system while having their stress level measured. We found that the design scenario successfully induced stress in the subjects, potentially suggesting that our system could be used for stress inoculation training.
1: I'm so excited for the scene that you already seen, that the explorer from the building is make me feel like very scary. I think the environment is make me feel like I'm in the real environment. And you think if this for practicing for a nursing student for emergency department, this is can be the scenario or a tutoring that can make a nurse student get preparing for themselves for the begin on the real situation.
0: the self-rating levels after the experiences were higher. We observed that subjects exhibited stress-related behaviors during their experiences. In addition to stress inoculation training, medical experts suggest that our system could be used to assess stress sensitivities or responses of emergency personnel applicants and medical students. We will extend our system to include more training scenarios and deploy the final system at Phramongkut Kao Hospital, who is our collaborator, in order to train their emergency personnel.

0: Hey Bodo, what's your favorite holiday?
1: Songkran, of course. It's the best time of the year.
0: It's in the summer, right?
1: Exactly. That's why it's so fun to go out and splash water. It's perfect for the extremely hot weather in April.
0: How long is the Songkran festival?
1: Usually it's 4 days, so many people take the opportunity to go back to their hometown to visit their friends and family. It's the time of the year where family comes together to pay respect to the elders, spend some quality time together, and welcome the Thai New Year.
0: That sounds really nice.
1: Oh, we also visit local temples and offer food to the Buddhist monks. What about you? What's your favorite holiday or celebration?
0: I love Halloween.
1: Why is that?
0: I'd love it since when I was a kid, and my parents would put up spooky decorations around the house, and the kids in our neighborhood would love them.
1: Oh, so do you still go trick-or-treating?
0: Yeah, sometimes I take my nieces and nephews trick-or-treating. It's nice to see little kids dressed up in funny costumes and get excited over how much candy or chocolate they get.
1: Is there any Halloween costume contest by any chance?
0: Yes, people have it for fun. I went to a costume party at my friend's house last year and I won best superhero costume.
1: Oh, that sounds cool. So which superhero did you dress up as?
0: I went as Transformers Bumblebee, my favorite Autobot.
1: Wow. Are there any categories in the costume contest?
0: Yeah, I mean, usually there are categories such as spookiest, funniest, best superhero, and most unique costume.
1: That sounds like a lot of fun.
0: It is. Let's jam.
1: Let's go.
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3: There are lots of interesting topics for you to learn.
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5: Enjoy watching. Bye-bye.
6: Bye-bye.

0: Okay, everyone. Now we are going to give food offering to a Buddhist monk. Okay.
1: I think this is a traditional of Thai Buddhists.
2: They marry the good deal that we make today will send to our ancestors, to our parents.
3: Okay, we will give the food to the monk, like Prem say.
0: Like this. Put it on above head and make a wish.
3: Yes. Make some wish.
0: And put it to monk. Okay, let's start.
3: For the woman, you don't touch the monk, you believe?

0: Hi, Jen. How are you doing? Are you free on Sunday? Do you want to do something?
1: I'm busy on Sunday. I'm going to lunch with my parents. How about Saturday?
0: Sure. Saturday is fine with me.
1: What do you have in mind?
0: How about driving out to the Brooks Village to do some outlet shopping? I need a suit for a wedding next weekend. Need your help picking one out.
1: Sounds perfect. I also need a new pair of running shoes. What time?
0: I can pick you up at your place at about 8:30 if you like.
1: That's too early. I have a yoga class at 7:30, but should be home by 9.
0: I shall pick you up at 9:30 then. That'll give you half an hour to get ready.
1: Great.
0: By the way, do you fancy some pancakes for breakfast? I can get some while you're at a yoga class.
1: That'd be very nice. Thanks. See you Saturday.
0: See you. There. I've just made plans with my friends for this weekend. Sometimes it's easier to use text messages rather than a phone call. When we want to make plans, we usually have to make suggestions like where to go, what to eat, what to buy, what to do. Use these phrases to make suggestions. How about, what about, plus noun and gerund, verb ing. For example, how about getting an ice cream after dinner? What about Italian food? Do you fancy plus noun, gerund, verb ing? Do you fancy a drink this evening? Do you fancy going out for a meal after work? Shall we? Plus infinitive without to. Shall we have lunch before going to the beach? Do you want plus infinitive with to? Do you want to join me for a game of tennis tomorrow?
2: Stay tuned for our next episode of Watch and Learn. There are lots of interesting topics for you to learn.
3: And it is a great chance for you to improve your English.
2: Enjoy watching. Bye-bye.
4: Bye-bye.

0: Oh, hey, man.
1: Hey, do you still have to do online classes or have normal classes resumed at your university?
0: No, we still have to stay home.
2: Prevent the spread of coronavirus. So yeah, I still have my classes online.
1: So you've been having online classes for almost 2 months now, right?
0: Right.
2: So how do you like them? Do you think it's better than having normal classes at the university?
3: Well, we have disadvantages and advantages. For instance, like, I don't have to commute to class.
0: That means less time spent on the bus and don't have to pay for transportation costs.
1: Yeah, that's right. You can study at the comfort of your own house. But for some students who don't have the right equipment,

The lizard is the inventor of pharmacogenomics for rational drug use. Pharmacogenomics is the branch of genetics concerned with the way in which an individual's genetic attributes affect the likely response to therapeutic drugs. Maybe easily that the pharmacogenomics is the study of how genes affect person's response to the drugs. It's a one type of the precision medicine. Pharmacogenomics can play a role and important role in identifying three aspects. First of all, see about the respondents or non-respondent to the medication. And then secondly, we can avoid adverse drug reaction. Third, we can use like the pharmacogenomics to optimize the drug dose. The research of pharmacogenomics for rational drug use consists of five activities. First one, we determine the frequency of genetic testing in Thailand. Secondly, we develop the clinical pharmacy practice guidelines for genetic testing. And third practice, we determine polymorphism and mutations association with rational drug use. And the fourth, we determine the pilot study for health information technology for clinical decision support system. And last one, we determine economic evaluation for pharmacogenomics data for preventing severe cutaneous adverse drug reactions and optimize drug dosing. So we develop practice guideline for the HLA testing. In our research, we use two drugs for the pilot study, carbamazepine and allopurinol. That is used for like the treatment of the seizure and neuropathic pain. We test for HLA B star 1502 before prescribe of this medicine. And we also develop of the guideline for testing HLA B star 5801. Before to start allopurinol. So we use two drugs because National Health System Security in Thailand reimburse the money to give back the money to the patient. But we need like the indication to order of the testing. We need to know about if the result is positive or negative, what happen next for the healthcare system to use like the result appropriately. Healthcare professional can use this guideline that developed based on the evidence, based on the expertise of the person in our field. And after this new version, we will to contribute among the hospital in Thailand. We make like the free download. We also make like the paper like this one in order to put in the healthcare system. And this one, we expect to make like to stimulate of the rational drug use. Overall of the clinical pharmacy guidelines composed of three components. First component, when the patient have indication for prescribing carbamazepine or allopurinol, the criteria for testing HLA genes are mentioned. The second content composed of the guideline provide clearly patient management based on the result of HLA gene testing. And the third content, the guideline also provide the content of communication among healthcare professionals as well as the content of patient counseling. We would like to know that when implement the guideline based on the decision support system in Thailand, we can have the result impact that the patient have the rational drug use or not.

0: Hey Bodo, what's your favorite holiday?
1: Songkran, of course. It's the best time of the year.
0: It's in the summer, right?
1: Exactly. That's why it's so fun to go out and splash water. It's perfect for the extremely hot weather in April.
0: How long is the Songkran festival?
1: Usually it's 4 days, so many people take the opportunity to go back to their hometown to visit their friends and family. It's the time of the year where family comes together to pay respect to the elders, spend some quality time together, and welcome the Thai New Year.
0: That sounds really nice.
1: Oh, we also visit local temples and offer food to the Buddhist monks. What about you? What's your favorite holiday or celebration?
0: I love Halloween.
1: Why is that?
0: I've loved it since when I was a kid, and my parents put up spooky decorations around the house, and the kids in our neighborhood would love them.
1: Oh, so do you still go trick-or-treating?
0: Yeah, sometimes I take my nieces and nephews trick-or-treating. It's nice to see little kids dressed up in funny costumes and get excited over how much candy or chocolate they get.
1: Is there any Halloween costume contest by any chance?
0: Yes, people have it for

0: fun. I went to a costume party at my friend's house last year, and I won best superhero costume.
1: Oh, that sounds cool. So, which superhero did you dress up as?
0: I went as Transformers Bumblebee, my favorite Autobot.
1: Wow. Are there any categories in the costume contest?
0: Yeah, I mean, usually there are categories such as spookiest, funniest, best superhero, and most unique costume.
1: That sounds like a lot of fun.
0: It is. Let's jam.
1: Let's go.
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2: And it's a great chance for you to improve your English. Enjoy watching. Bye-bye. Bye-bye.

0: Hey Bodo, what's your favorite holiday?
1: Songkran, of course. It's the best time of the year.
0: It's in the summer, right?
1: Exactly. That's why it's so fun to go out and splash water. It's perfect for the extremely hot weather in April.
0: How long is the Songkran festival?
1: Usually it's 4 days, so many people take the opportunity to go back to their hometown to visit their friends and family. It's the time of the year where family comes together to pay respect to the elders, spend some quality time together, and welcome the Thai New Year.
0: That sounds really nice.
1: Oh, we also visit local temples and offer food to the Buddhist monks. What about you? What's your favorite holiday or celebration?
0: I love Halloween.
1: Why is that?
0: I'd love it since when I was a kid, and my parents would put up spooky decorations around the house, and the kids in our neighborhood would love them.
1: Oh, so do you still go trick-or-treating?
0: Yeah, sometimes I take my nieces and nephews trick-or-treating. It's nice to see little kids dressed up in funny costumes and get excited over how much candy or chocolate they get.
1: Is there any Halloween costume contest by any chance?
0: Yes, people have it for fun. I went to a costume party at my friend's house last year and I won best superhero costume.
1: Oh, that sounds cool. So which superhero did you dress up as?
0: I went as Transformers Bumblebee, my favorite Autobot.
1: Wow. Are there any categories in the costume contest?
0: Yeah, I mean, usually there are categories such as spookiest, funniest, best superhero, and most unique costume.
1: That sounds like a lot of fun.
0: It is. Let's jam.
1: Let's go.
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